0: The only way you can get there is through music.
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2: 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Traffic between Citronel and Solitude has been somewhat disrupted since Tuesday. This is because of road marking work.

has begun on this stretch of road following the resurfacing work carried out in early July. The work is being carried out by employees of ProSec under the contract awarded to Transinvest Construction. The roadworks oil spill contingency plan will be reviewed to ensure it complies with the 2025 national plan. There will be also an audit of the equipment available on roadworks for combating oil spill and the development of a standard operating procedure in the event of a disaster. In this context, a technical mission from the Ministry of the Environment and other partners will be in roadworks until 8 August. The minister responsible, Rajesh Bhagwan, announced this to the National Assembly last Tuesday in response to a question from MP Francisco François. Still in Parliament last Tuesday, no import or export license is required for roadworks as the island form an integral part of the Republic of Mauritius, according to the Minister for Trade. Michael Sikian was responding to a question from MP Jacques-Edouard. He added, however, that there is an issue with the company seeking to import at a subsidized rate and that the Roderick Subsidy Account Management Committee is currently looking into the matter. To provide better support for pupils in making a choice that will shape their future, Roderick's College organized an information session yesterday at the St. Louis Hall for grade 9 pupils and their parents. The aim was to advise them on their choice of subjects for grade 10, a crucial step that will shape their academic journey and future careers. This initiative aims to enable each pupil to make an informed choice based on their abilities and ambition. La Case Villageoise de Rodriguez holding a local product fair in Pomatra from today until August 1st. Over the course of these 3 days, visitors will have the opportunity to purchase agricultural products, local craft, livestock products, cured meats, honey, and locally made clothing. The fair aims to promote the expertise of Rodriguez producers and craftspeople, whilst encouraging the consumption of local products. 2026 Commonwealth Games, the semifinals, and a guaranteed medal for Mayor Verclair in the under 70 kilo category. The boxer from Eau Claire was in action yesterday afternoon at the Scottish Imat campus in the quarterfinals of the boxing competition. Facing Ghana's Precious Ake Nete, Mayor Verclair once again dominated the bout, winning all 3 rounds by unanimous decision. He will be back in action this Friday in the semifinals, facing Orlando Hole Sotomi at around 4 p.m. Meanwhile, in athletics, shot putter Bernard Battis qualified for the shot put final yesterday. He was in action during the qualifying round. He secured his place in the final by finishing 5th in Group B with a throw of 15.91 meters. In Mauritius, the government plans to tighten the conditions for obtaining firearm licenses and to strengthen the control mechanism governing the sales of weapons and ammunition. These measures were announced on Tuesday, 28 July, in the National Assembly by the Prime Minister, Dr. Navin Khangoulam, in response to a private notice question from the leader of the opposition, Jolé Jangor. The Prime Minister stated that a review of the criteria for granting firearm licenses would be undertaken alongside a tightening of the procedure governing the sales of firearms and ammunition. During his address, the Prime Minister also provided an update on the investigation into the murder of Jonathan Kouyangtou. The 40-year-old man was fatally shot last June in Chasse de Villars in the Midlands. And on to world news, the U.S. military says it launched heavy strike against Iran on Wednesday in retaliation for attempted Iranian ballistic missile attacks on American forces. CENTCOM said it hit dozens of Islamic Revolutionary Guard Corps, ERCG, targets in response to Tuesday's firing by Iran on U.S. bases in Jordan and at a ship in the Strait of Hormuz. The latest hostilities came a day after the conflict expanded, with the third publicly announced joint U.S. Saudi strike targeting Iranians proxies in Iraq and the number of people who have died after a powerful earthquake hit southern Japan has risen to 28, authorities said on Thursday. Rescuers are still working to find survivors after the magnitude 6.8 earthquake
hit Kumamoto Prefecture on Kyushu Island on Tuesday, causing widespread

0: widespread damage to houses and power lines. Several people died after part of a shopping center collapsed and an explosion ripped through the mall about an hour later. End of the news. Thanking you for your attention. 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

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Alright, 54. 46, that's my number. Yeah, man, so 1968. Comment on the Zet Noalim. Burning Spear, Juan Marcus.

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0: No, no, no, no.
1: Was it green?
0: No, no, no, no.
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0: No!